0: 101.1 WNOE. That's John Morgan and Kid Myself. So you in a good mood right now because you got tomorrow for work, long weekend. You mute your boss's texts and emails for over 72 hours.
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Hope you are in good condition after the storms. Came across an Instagram video of an alligator in some of our floodwaters. Fun. Here's Lauren, Elena, and Chase Matthew. It's All My Exes.

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101.1 WNOE. You ever been to Vegas? I love it there. So much to do, gambling, shows, lights. And in September, it's our iHeartRadio Music Festival. 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And Kenny Chesney here, he's a part of it. Carry on.

Madisonville, Mid-City. Thank you for starting your day with the Bobby Bones Show on New Orleans, number one for new country, 101.1 WNOE.

0: 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Jay in River Ridge, what are you looking forward to here for the next couple days?
1: 3-day weekend. Yeah.
0: Doing nothing. 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

0: 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That's MacArthur, Hardy, Air Church, Morgan Wallen, and Tim McGraw. Hardy on a little R&R break back in October 24 in Florida. Catching some rays, co-wrote that song, sent it to Air Church on a whim, and, well, that's the outcome.
1: She looks so pretty when the makeup on. You should hear her talking to her mama on the phone. I love it when she raps.

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101.1 at WNOE. Getting a new song tomorrow from Mr. Cole Swindell. It's called Girl Dad. We'll play it throughout the day for you. He's also going to hang out with Bobby and the crew tomorrow discussing that song at 7:20. Here's Ashley McBride. This is

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They are going, almost gone. 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

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Hate How You Look. Corey Can't Get Us new album in September. Heartland Rock and Roll. 16 total songs. And I'll play one of those songs after Cowgirls. She said,

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0: 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Got the $250,000 USA giveaway still going on. So that was Alyssa. When she found out she won, she was pretty happy. You can win a chunk of this money tomorrow morning at 8 a.m. Here's Kane Brown.
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Been putting in a lot of work here in 2026. 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Kenny Chesney, Lainey Wilson here. 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Phone, keys, wallet, and John Mayer's on this as well. And I'm

101.1 WNOE. You can become famous. Get your name in front of 80,000 soccer fans. The super fan shout out. FIFA's doing this. $79. Get your name on that Jumbotron. 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Riley Green, think as you drunk.

say so. 101.1 WNOE at Stan and Shay. My name's Corey. And do you have a routine every morning when you wake up? Like me, I drink a lot of coffee. Elle Langley, before she sings a show, she eats a pickle. Here's Beer. She

101.1 WNOE. That's Megan Roney, Beautiful Things. Got a new song for you tomorrow, Cole Swindell and Girl Dad. We'll play throughout the day. He's also going to hang out with Bobby and the crew tomorrow morning discussing the song, so don't miss that at 7:20. Here's Luke Combs.

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1: 101.1 WNOE. Got Keith Urban spending Saturday night with us. Wayne Diatay and Country House Party talking about his Yacht Rock album and some songs that got left behind when that project was complete. So that's Saturday at 7 p.m. Here's Kelsey Hart.

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101.1 at WNOE with Ash McBride. What if we don't? When I send you to this long weekend with some spending money, $2,500, you can win at 8 a.m. Here's Ian Munsick.

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Hang on for two songs, and I'll share some with you.

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1: So I got a topic I want to discuss next hour with y'all. I want to hear from you on this. What is your biggest fear? 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We'll talk next hour.

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1: How you doing, Granger? This is Nick. I'm just halfway through a night shift as a security guard. It's nice being able to ride around my rounds and listen to y'all's tunes. Appreciate it.
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0: 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Ann is about to join us with another round of Nashville news. Ann, what do you got coming up?
1: Oh, Granger, we always love seeing good things for Kenny Chesney because he's such a good person. I got a story coming up that's awesome for him in your Nashville news next. I can hear

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1: 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We're a late night family. And Granger Smith is the voice that keeps the night going strong. 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
7: Happy Friday, everybody. It's finally here. It's After Midnight of your host, Granger Smith. What is your biggest fear? That's the question I've been asking, and I want to hear from you. My number is 866-607-8383. Earl Bibbles Jr. is here, too, with a dumb criminal story and a whole bunch of good country music I got lined up ready to play for you. Whatever the reason you're up late or up early, I'm just glad you're with me. Here we go. It's After Midnight.

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1: Hey, Granger, this is Ben Miller. Just on my way to work on this beautiful morning, calling from Temple, Texas. Just wanted to thank you for everything you do. Listen to you every morning on my way to work.
0: Thank you, Ben. You're right down the road from me, buddy. 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
1: 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Earl is going to be here next to share this dumb criminal story.

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7: 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I'm Granger Smith, your host. We're going to talk about some things that went down on this day in history coming up, plus some Nashville news with Ann Hudson, stories about those country stars out there in Nashville and what they're up to. 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
1: Overnights aren't for everyone. But if you're one of us, you already know. It's the best time for country music, reflection, and connection. 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

0: history, and he's even got the diploma to prove it. It's time for This Day in History on After Midnight with Granger Smith.
1: On this day, June the 19th, 1865, the abolition of slavery was announced in Texas on Juneteenth. 1905, the first Nickelodeon opened. 1953, Julius and Ether Rosenberg were executed for espionage. 2012, James Galifianakis, best known as Tony Soprano, died at just 51 years old. Some famous birthdays include rapper Macklemore, pop singer and dancer Paula Abdul, famous slugger Lou Gehrig, NBA great Dirk Nowitzki, and Kane Brown's wife Caitlin Brown. Those are just a few things that went down on this day in history.
0: You're up after midnight with Granger Smith.
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Last hour, I asked the question, what is your biggest fear? Have you called me yet? Do it. 866-607-8383. I threw

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0: 101.1 WNOE, New Orleans, number one for new country. We've got someone who stays connected to Nashville just for you. Her name is Ann Hudson. Ann, what do you got coming up in Nashville news?
1: Well, Granger, did you see more details coming out about Jelly Roll and his split from his wife of 10 years? I got that story coming up in your Nashville news next. I can

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0: what's new in Nashville. Here's Ann Hudson.
1: As you know, details continuing to come out about Jelly Roll and his split from his wife of 10 years, Bunny XO. He reportedly listed the separation date as May 9th and then filed a week later for divorce. The reason was listed as irreconcilable differences. But fans are saying they were speculating the split as Jelly Roll attended CMA Fest, not wearing his wedding ring, and Bunny XO had been doing more posts about relationships as of lately. So it looks like the writing was kind of on the wall. Oh, well, this is cool. You know Josh Turner's album, Your Man? It was like a career record. It went 3 times platinum, had 2 number 1 hits. And you know, it's been over 20 years since the album was released. So to celebrate, Josh is doing a reissue of the album in an expanded 20th anniversary edition. The digital release will add the bonus track, Hard Headed, along with 5 live tracks. And it comes out August 17th.
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101.1 WNOE. So our topic this hour, I've been getting some really good answers from y'all, and I still want to hear from you. What is one bill you would love to never, ever have to pay again? 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
1: 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Thanks for being a part of the After Midnight family.

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101.1 WNOE, New Orleans, number one for new country. Last hour, I brought up this question. I've been getting some good calls, but I still want to hear from you. What is one bill you would love to never have to pay again? 866-607-8383.

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1: What's up, Granger? It's Logan out in Charlotte picking up this garbage, trying to clean this place up. Love the show. I hope y'all have a great blessed day.
0: What's up, Logan? You're doing good work out there, brother. Thank you for calling.

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0: story comes to us from Mount Pleasant, South Carolina. A 50-year-old man has been the victim of ding-dong ditch the past couple weeks. He's fed up. Monday afternoon, he's taking a nap. 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He runs out there, and he sees the kids riding away on their bike. 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
1: Ooh. Oh, that's kidnapping.
2: Yeah.

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7: This story comes to us from Mount Pleasant, South Carolina. A 50-year-old man has been the victim of ding-dong ditch the past couple weeks. He's fed up. Monday afternoon, he's taking a nap. Doorbell rings. He runs out there, and he sees the kids riding away on their bike. So he hides in the bushes of his neighbor's house, waits for him to come back. He jumps out of the bushes, drags them off their bike, and drags one of the kids inside his house.
8: Ooh. Oh, that's kidnapping.
9: No, it's not good.
8: Went from, like, maybe simple assault to kidnapping.
10: Yikes.
8: Also, he hid in the bushes for a long time.
10: Because you never know when they're going to come.
8: No, I know. That's dedication. Just go sit in a bush. Golly, okay.
7: And so he was...

0: 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That's awesome.
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I love this song. 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

101.1 WNOE, New Orleans, number one for new country. Another 4th of July celebration that's going to go down on TV. Maybe you're going to be around the house on 4th of July. Info on that and who's taking part next. 101.1 WNOE. 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

written by Jackson Browne and Glenn Frey in the 70s. Of course, Eagles released it in 1972. Then Travis Tritt released his version in the 90s. It's 101.1 WNOE. 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

0: guys please play She's Country and She Knows It by Luke Bryan? 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

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I've been waking up singing this song, stuck in my head. 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

country house party going down, and Keith Urban on the show Saturday night with 101.1 WNOE talking about his Yacht Rock album. 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

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She drank

0: Well, hey, it's Casey Carter on 101.1 WNOE, New Orleans' number one for new country. If you have the day off, I hope you have enjoyed this day. And if you're working, just know you're not alone, you know? It's Riley Green, 101.1 WNOE.
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1: 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Turn it up.

0: 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That is Cole Swindell on New Orleans' number one for new country, 101.1 WNOE. Sunday, Cole is going to spend his first Father's Day as a girl dad, which is definitely special. And then 2 weeks from tomorrow, of course, we got America turning 250. And Cole tells us a fun story that I think a lot of us can relate to about his favorite July 4th memory.
1: When I was growing up, fireworks were illegal in Georgia. So we were always down in Panama City, Florida, and you'd have to buy them on the way down on the side of the road in Alabama and stuff. And just getting to see the fireworks and on the beach and stuff every year, we were always down there for the 4th. So that's about the funnest memory I have, I think.
0: I feel like I know a lot of people from around here that have spent the 4th of July in Panama City Beach. So, yeah, we feel you, Cole. It's Casey Carter. Thank you so much for hanging.
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0: 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And 2 weeks from tomorrow, America turns 250. 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

0: Casey Carter on 101.1 WNOE. And even if you didn't have the day off work, it doesn't matter. It's the weekend now. Thanks so much for kicking it off with WNOE.
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Kane Brown on New Orleans' number one for new country, 101.1 WNOE. It's Casey Carter. Thank you so much for making us part of your day. 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

0: you doing, baby, don't you? 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
1: 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Did you see he announced the other day that he got married? Yeah. It's Corey Kent, Co-Wetzel, Rocky Mountain Low, WNOE.

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following WNOE in 2 weeks from tomorrow, 4th of July. I got the big Macy's 4th of July fireworks, and there's going to be music as well, including this guy, Shaboozy. We can watch it on NBC Saturday, July 4th, starting at 7. Now what a-

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0: 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You know, this Sunday, Father's Day, it's going to be Cole's very first Father's Day as a girl dad. And he was on the Bobby Bones Show this morning talking all about that and the new song and some other great things. 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